and never do wrong. 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

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We

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2: Good evening, ladies and gentlemen. I want to introduce the following number. But I must warn you, she's not for everyone. She will pierce your heart, and she will be your only obsession. So get ready for some heat. La Fama! Thank you.

What a show! Give it up for La Fama! Don't forget, be careful what you wish for.

I've heard it said that too much of anything is not good for you, baby. But I don't know about that. As many times as we've loved and